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2: weather. An extreme heat warning continues until 9 p.m. tonight. Mainly clear tonight with a low of 66. Winds out of the north, 8 to 15 miles per hour. High temperatures reach up to 84. Tomorrow, sunshine mixed with clouds at times. Lows level off around 64. Tomorrow night, mainly clear skies. I'm meteorologist Kara Foster on Bluff Country 103.5 KNEI. Right now, it's 91 degrees.

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1: LC Luke Combs, The Way I Am, amazing album, just showcasing his people are saying is his evolution as a performer while staying true to his traditional country roots. 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
15: An extreme heat warning continues until 9 p.m. tonight. Mainly clear tonight with a low of 66. Winds out of the north, 8 to 15 miles per hour. High temperatures reach up to 84. Tomorrow, sunshine mixed with clouds at times. Lows level off around 64. Tomorrow night, mainly clear skies. I'm meteorologist Carol Foster on Bluff Country 103.5 KNEI. Right now, it's 91 degrees.

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2: Fox News, I'm Tom Graham. The Pentagon continues its pause in strikes against Iran. Fox's Steve Harrigan is in the region.
3: After some heavy fighting now for the past 2 weeks, it has been largely quiet for the past 3 days. No signs of U.S. attacks going into Iran. No Iran strikes against U.S. positions. This after 13 straight days of U.S. attacks against Iranian positions.
2: President Trump says Iranian leadership is ready to talk because of the relentless U.S. strikes. Singer David will stand trial for the murder of a teenage girl in Los Angeles.
4: A judge finding prosecutors laid out enough evidence for David Anthony Burke to go to trial for the sexual abuse and murder of Celeste Rivas Hernandez and the dismemberment of her body. Burke, who also faces special circumstance allegations, is pleaded not guilty.
2: Fox's Kristen Goodwin. Historic wildfires raging in France and Spain. Hundreds of thousands forced to flee their homes. 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
9: An extreme heat warning continues until 9 p.m. tonight. Mainly clear tonight with a low of 66. Winds out of the north, 8 to 15 miles per hour. High temperatures reach up to 84. Tomorrow, sunshine mixed with clouds at times. Lows level off around 64. Tomorrow night, mainly clear skies. I'm meteorologist Carol Foster on Bluff Country 103.5 KNEI. Right now, it's 86 degrees.

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1: There's someone that was supposed to get like millions of dollars off his business deal that was a fraud. Tell you, top ones are like Backstreet Boys and Sync Deal. I'll tell you about this coming up.

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1: Country music star Kane Brown revealed he lost like $10 million to a fraudulent record deal he signed early in his career. It's always good to have lawyers looking over things over. But he says he's grateful because he just doesn't take things for granted now. Very good. We love you, Kane Brown.
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15: An extreme heat warning continues until 9 p.m. tonight. Mainly clear tonight with a low of 66. Winds out of the north, 8 to 15 miles per hour. High temperatures reach up to 84. Tomorrow, sunshine mixed with clouds at times. Lows level off around 64. Tomorrow night, mainly clear skies. I'm meteorologist Kara Foster on Bluff Country 103.5 KNEI. Right now, 87.

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2: Fox News, I'm Tom Graham. Police say a teen suspect is in custody, another suspect is dead, and a third still at large after a deadly shooting in Seattle.
3: We now know that at least two people exchanged gunfire outside the Seattle Center Armory. One is in custody, and a second has been identified as the 19-year-old deceased man.
2: Mayor Katie Wilson there. The shooting left a total of three people dead, four injured at Seattle's Food Festival Sunday. U.S. military continues to hold back on fresh airstrikes against Iran.
4: There were no U.S. airstrikes carried out against Iran over the weekend. President Trump says the pause is because good talks are happening.
5: I think there's a good chance that something could happen. And if it does, good. If it doesn't, we go back to doing what we were doing.
4: Aboard Air Force One, the president tells me he's not losing patience with Iran.
2: Fox's Jared Halpern, America's listening to Fox News.
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1: It's like the domino effect. Doesn't it seem like when good things happen, they happen. When bad things happen, it keeps happening. Well, this man initially won $50 from tickets in the lottery in Maryland. He used that to get some more tickets, won $50. He was feeling lucky, bought one more. He won $1 million. He's been playing the lottery for over 30 years. So he's definitely lost a lot, but congrats to him.
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And now they're reuniting in case you missed an intern around the world. I'll tell you about it. 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
1: You might not know that Jason Aldean's You Make It Easy, co-written by BK, Brian Kelly, and T-Hub, Tyler Hubbard, a Florida Georgia Line reuniting in Nashville. 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I remember their tour with Backstreet Boys, Chris Lane, and Nelly, FGL. 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
16: Bluff Country weather.
17: Lows dip down to about 67 tonight under partly cloudy skies, northerly winds, 5 to 10 miles per hour. Sunshine mixed with clouds at times. Tomorrow, highs level off around 84. Mainly clear tomorrow night, lows around 64. Temps above average Wednesday and Thursday with highs in the mid-80s. I'm meteorologist Kara Foster on Bluff Country 103.5 KNEI. Currently, it's 84 degrees.

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1: Country Weather. Lows dip down to about 67 tonight under partly cloudy skies. Northerly winds, 5 to 10 miles per hour. Sunshine mixed with clouds at times. Tomorrow, highs level off around 84. Mainly clear tomorrow night, lows around 64. Temps above average Wednesday and Thursday with highs in the mid-80s. I'm meteorologist Kara Foster on Bluff Country 103.5 KNEI. Right now, it's 81 degrees.

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0: 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Travel experts say, man, if you want to just have a great time with the fam, but not blow the budget, a staycation. 59% of people doing this. 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Pretty cool. Let us know your favorite place to go to. That's a staycay. 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

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The Living in Fast Forward exhibit for country music. 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

0: 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Country Music Hall of Fame and Museum in Nash Vegas. Nashville, Tennessee, a great place. It's the Living and Fast Forward exhibit from Kenny Chesney with Kenny's career milestones, his amazing work ethic, and fan-centered approach. 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
8: Lows dip down to about 67 tonight under partly cloudy skies, northerly winds, 5 to 10 miles per hour. Sunshine mixed with clouds at times. Tomorrow, highs level off around 84. Mainly clear. Tomorrow night, lows around 64. Temps above average Wednesday and Thursday with highs in the mid-80s. I'm meteorologist Kara Foster on Bluff Country 103.5 KNEI. Right now, it's 81 degrees.

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2: Fox News, I'm Ted Linder. The Pentagon continues its pause in strikes against Iran. Fox's Steve Harrigan.
3: After some heavy fighting now for the past 2 weeks, it has been largely quiet for the past 3 days. No signs of U.S. attacks going into Iran. No Iran strikes against U.S. positions. This after 13 straight days of U.S. attacks against Iranian positions.
2: President Trump says Iranian leadership is ready to talk because of the relentless U.S. strikes. President Trump traveled to Michigan on Monday, visiting a GM facility in the battleground state, where he touted the success of the auto industry under his administration.
4: There are more Americans working today in the United States of America than at any time in history. How about that? That's a stat that's hard to beat.
2: Labor economists, though, continue to warn persistent import levies continue to promote broader consumer affordability concerns. America's listening to Fox News.
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13: Lows level off around 67 overnight under partly cloudy skies. Winds out of the north, 5 to 10 miles per hour. A mix of clouds and sun again Tuesday. High temperatures reach up to 84. Mainly clear Tuesday night, 64. Mainly sunny Wednesday with highs around 85. 86 Thursday. I'm meteorologist Kara Foster on Bluff Country 103.5 KNEI. Right now, it's 79 degrees.

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9: Lows level off around 67 overnight under partly cloudy skies. Winds out of the north, 5 to 10 miles per hour. A mix of clouds and sun again Tuesday. High temperatures reach up to 84. Mainly clear Tuesday night, 64. Mainly sunny Wednesday with highs around 85. 86 Thursday. I'm meteorologist Kara Foster on Bluff Country 103.5 KNEI. Right now, it's 79 degrees.

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3: Fox News, I'm Sue Guzman. The Pentagon continuing its pause in strikes against Iran. Fox's Steve Harrigan is in the region.
4: After some heavy fighting now for the past 2 weeks, it has been largely quiet for the past 3 days. No signs of U.S. attacks going into Iran. No Iran strikes against U.S. positions. This after 13 straight days of U.S. attacks against Iranian positions.
3: President Trump says Iranian leadership is ready to talk because of the relentless U.S. strikes. Singer David is going to stand trial for the murder of a teenage girl in Los Angeles.
5: A judge finding prosecutors laid out enough evidence for David Anthony Burke to go to trial for the sexual abuse and murder of Celeste Rivas Hernandez and the dismemberment of her body. Burke, who also faces special circumstance allegations, is pleaded not guilty.
3: Fox's Kristen Goodwin reporting. 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
7: Country weather.
8: Lows level off around 67 overnight under partly cloudy skies. Winds out of the north, 5 to 10 miles per hour. A mix of clouds and sun again Tuesday. High temperatures reach up to 84. Mainly clear Tuesday night, 64. Mainly sunny Wednesday with highs around 85. 86 Thursday. I'm meteorologist Kara Foster on Bluff Country 103.5 KNEI. Right now, it's 77 degrees.

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4: Lows level off around 67 overnight under partly cloudy skies. Winds out of the north, 5 to 10 miles per hour. A mix of clouds and sun again Tuesday. High temperatures reach up to 84. Mainly clear Tuesday night, 64. Mainly sunny Wednesday with highs around 85. 86 Thursday. I'm meteorologist Kara Foster on Bluff Country 103.5 KNEI. Currently 75.

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2: Fox News, I'm Ted Lindner. President Trump traveling to Michigan Monday, visiting a General Motors facility in the battleground state of Michigan, where he touted the success of the auto industry under his administration.
3: There are more Americans working today in the United States of America than at any time in history. How about that? That's, to me, that's a stat that's hard to beat.
2: Labor economists, though, continue to warn President Trump persistent import levies continue to promote broader consumer affordability concerns. And the Pentagon continues its pause in strikes against Iran, Fox's Steve Harrigan.
4: After some heavy fighting now for the past 2 weeks, it has been largely quiet for the past 3 days. No signs of U.S. attacks going into Iran. No Iran strikes against U.S. positions. This after 13 straight days of U.S. attacks against Iranian positions.
2: President Trump says Iranian leadership is ready to talk because of the relentless U.S. strikes. 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
6: Lows level off around 67 overnight under partly cloudy skies. Winds out of the north, 5 to 10 miles per hour. A mix of clouds and sun again Tuesday. High temperatures reach up to 84. Mainly clear Tuesday night, 64. Mainly sunny Wednesday with highs around 85. 86 Thursday. I'm meteorologist Kara Foster on Bluff Country 103.5 KNEI. Currently 75.

Belli. You know, I must have left you 100 times, but you don't know that. 'Cause I was afraid I'd be ashamed that you'd laugh when you found out just how far it went. 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And someday I'll go, but I'm not ready yet.

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3: Lows level off around 67 overnight under partly cloudy skies. Winds out of the north, 5 to 10 miles per hour. A mix of clouds and sun again Tuesday. High temperatures reach up to 84. Mainly clear Tuesday night, 64. Mainly sunny Wednesday with highs around 85. 86 Thursday. I'm meteorologist Kara Foster on Bluff Country 103.5 KNEI. Currently 75.

out of the blue, drifting off to the evening news. She said, honey, what would you do if you'd have never met me? I just laughed, said, I don't know. 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Said, darling, honestly, I do a lot more offshore fishing, probably eat more drive-through chicken.

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2: Fox News, I'm Sue Guzman. Newly released COVID diaries from Dr. Anthony Fauci released days before his testimony before a Senate committee. HHS Secretary Robert F. Kennedy Jr. telling the Ingram Angle that the diaries conflict with what Fauci advised Americans during the pandemic.
3: He has immunity against all of the things that he did prior to President Biden signing, or the electronic pen signing his pardon, but he could perjure himself now. Well, there are many things that he said that we know are lies.
2: In one diary post, Fauci admitted, we now know the wet market was not the source of the virus, but the amplifier. Publicly, Fauci insisted the virus did not spread from a lab leak. Funeral services planned Tuesday for the South Carolina Senator Lindsey Graham. It's going to be attended by President Trump, Benjamin Netanyahu, and Volodymyr Zelensky. 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
5: Partly cloudy skies overnight with a low of 67. North winds 5 to 10 miles per hour. High temperatures reach up to 85. Tuesday, sunshine mixed with clouds at times. Tuesday night, lows level off around 64. Dry with temps above average Wednesday and Thursday, and highs in the mid-80s. I'm meteorologist Carol Foster on Bluff Country 103.5 KNEI. Currently 72.

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5: Partly cloudy skies overnight with a low of 67. North winds 5 to 10 miles per hour. High temperatures reach up to 85. Tuesday, sunshine mixed with clouds at times. Tuesday night, lows level off around 64. Dry with temps above average Wednesday and Thursday, and highs in the mid-80s. I'm meteorologist Kara Foster on Bluff Country 103.5 KNEI. Currently, 72.

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2: Fox News, I'm Ted Lindner. President Trump traveling to Michigan Monday, visiting a General Motors facility in the battleground state of Michigan. Retouted the success of the auto industry under his administration.
3: There are more Americans working today in the United States of America than at any time in history. How about that? That's to me. That's a stat that's hard to beat.
2: Labor economists continue to warn that persistent import levies continue to promote broader consumer affordability concerns. And demonstrators gathered in D.C. to protest Israeli Prime Minister Benjamin Netanyahu, who's expected to visit the White House later this morning to meet with President Trump. They're set to discuss more about the ongoing war against Iran. The meeting's set for 11 a.m. America's listening to Fox News.
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8: Lows level off around 67 overnight under mainly cloudy skies. Winds out of the north, 5 to 10 miles per hour. Tuesday, high of 85. Clear skies, Tuesday night, lows level off around 64. Temperatures a bit above average, Wednesday and Thursday, with highs in the mid-80s. I'm meteorologist Kara Foster on Bluff Country 103.5 KNEI. Currently, it's 70 degrees.

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3: Lows level off around 67 overnight under mainly cloudy skies. Winds out of the north, 5 to 10 miles per hour. Tuesday, high of 85. Clear skies. Tuesday night, lows level off around 64. Temperatures a bit above average Wednesday and Thursday with highs in the mid-80s. I'm meteorologist Kara Foster on Bluff Country 103.5 KNEI. Currently, it's 70 degrees.

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1: Fox News, I'm Sue Guzman. President Trump says mediators are working to get Iran back to the negotiating table.
2: Right now, there are very friendly negotiations going on.
1: The president with the comments Monday at a GM plant in Michigan. Neither the U.S. nor Iran have launched any strikes in 3 days. Proposed changes to the mail-in ballot system heading to the Supreme Court. The Justice Department filing an emergency appeal Monday, asking for the changes to be allowed while the legal fight plays out. President Trump wants mail-in ballots delivered only to people on a state citizenship list of eligible voters. More than 20 states and D.C. sued, arguing only states in Congress can set election rules. And a renewed plea from Nancy Guthrie's family.
3: It has been months since our mom was taken from us.
1: Savannah Guthrie says it's never too late to do the right thing to help her find her missing mother. 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
12: Sunshine mixed with clouds at times today, with daytime highs approaching 85. Winds out of the northeast, around 5 miles per hour. Clear skies tonight, lows dip down to about 64. Mainly sunny tomorrow, daytime highs approaching 85. Mid-80s Thursday, upper 70s Friday, with storms likely. I'm meteorologist Kara Foster on Bluff Country 103.5 KNEI. 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
4: Sunshine mixed with clouds at times today, with daytime highs approaching 85. Winds out of the northeast, around 5 miles per hour. Clear skies tonight, lows dip down to about 64. Mainly sunny tomorrow, daytime highs approaching 85. Mid-80s Thursday, upper 70s Friday, with storms likely. I'm meteorologist Kara Foster on Bluff Country 103.5 KNEI. Currently 70.

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2: Fox News, I'm Ted Linder. An earthquake registering a preliminary magnitude of 7.1 is shaking Kumamoto on Japan's southern main island of Kyushu late on Tuesday afternoon, and a tsunami advisory was issued, this according to the Japanese Meteorological Agency. President Trump traveling to Michigan Monday, visiting a General Motors facility in the battleground state of Michigan, where he touted the success of the auto industry under his administration.
3: There are more Americans working today in the United States of America than at any time in history. How about that? That's a stat that's hard to beat.
2: Labor economists continue to warn, though, that persistent import levies continue to promote broader consumer affordability concerns. And Israeli Prime Minister Bibi Netanyahu expected to visit the White House to meet up with President Trump to discuss more about the ongoing war against Iran later this morning. The meeting set for 11 a.m. Eastern Time. 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
7: Sunshine mixed with cloudy times today, with daytime highs approaching 85. Winds out of the northeast around 5 miles per hour. Clear skies tonight, lows dip down to about 64. Mainly sunny tomorrow, daytime highs approaching 85. Mid-80s Thursday, upper 70s Friday, with storms likely. I'm meteorologist Kara Foster on Bluff Country 103.5 KNEI. Currently, it's 68 degrees.

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2: Sunshine mixed with clouds at times today, with daytime highs approaching 85. Winds out of the northeast around 5 miles per hour. Clear skies tonight, lows dip down to about 64. Mainly sunny tomorrow, daytime highs approaching 85. Mid-80s Thursday, upper 70s Friday, with storms likely. I'm meteorologist Kara Foster on Bluff Country 103.5 KNEI. Currently, it's 68 degrees.

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5: 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Technology has streamlined the process, cutting customer costs by as much as 50%, thus improving accessibility to grading services and opening new marketing opportunities, especially for small, family-owned operations.
2: The use of this technology for grading is not limited to beef. 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
6: Faster inspections, improved efficiency, and reliable grading that ensures producers stay competitive. 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
2: Barbara Meredith, another staff member with the Agricultural Marketing Service, said automated grading has been used for cotton for many years now.
7: By moving cotton samples between stations, delivering the next sample exactly when the instruments and the graders are ready, significantly improving efficiencies and reducing operational cost. From these upgrades last year, our Macon, Georgia classing office is 14% more efficient when compared to the traditional methods, and producers are getting their data 25% faster.
2: For the World of Agriculture, right here on the Iowa Agribusiness Radio Network, I'm Riley Smith. 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

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Kind of a typical summer day today, high near 86, not as warm as the weekend. It was kind of stupid warm over the weekend. Clear tonight, 65. Tomorrow, sunny, 87. And for Thursday, maybe close to 90 again. And for Friday, a chance of a shower and thunderstorm in the forecast right now. Not too bad as we start our day, 73. Got sports on the way with Darren Swenson. Here's Stephen Wilson Jr. and Gary.

0: Yeah, strongly advise against hitchhiking, but I guess that's your prerogative. Johnny Rodriguez on KADI Bluff Country, 103.5. Weather on the way and taking a look at sports. Baseball scores from yesterday. The Yankees beat the White Sox 9-5. Cubs beat the Guardians 7-3. And the Giants shut out the Brewers 3-0 yesterday. And the Loggers got a win over the Waterloo Bucks 12-8 last night. More sports. Here's Darren.
1: A Decorah High School baseball player has been recognized for his work in the classroom. Trevor Kinnan has earned first-team academic All-State recognition from the Iowa High School Baseball Coaches Association. Kinnan was also named academic All-State in football by the Iowa Football Coaches Association and academic All-State in track by the Iowa Association of Track and Field Coaches. A walk-on high school graduate has been named to the active roster of the Lacrosse Loggers of the Northwoods League. Faulkner University junior Carter Schellschmidt was activated to the Loggers roster over the weekend. Schellschmidt is a junior at Faulkner University in Alabama, an NAIA school. This past season, he hit 286, playing in 49 games, starting in 41. He had 4 home runs and 26 RBIs with an on-base percentage of .413 and a slugging percentage of .414. That's a look at sports for a Tuesday morning. I'm Darren Swenson.
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5: Love country weather.
6: Sunshine mixed with clouds at times today, with daytime highs approaching 85. Winds out of the northeast around 5 miles per hour. Clear skies tonight, lows dip down to about 64. Mainly sunny tomorrow, daytime highs approaching 85. Mid-80s Thursday, upper 70s Friday, with storms likely. I'm meteorologist Kara Foster on Bluff Country 103.5 KNEI. Currently, it's 68 degrees.

Old Hippie, the Bellamy Brothers on KNDI Bluff Country 103.5. Cash words for Friday. What do you need to know? WFR 50th anniversary celebration August 3rd. That is it. And it's happening from 3 until 7 on August 3rd, serving a meal for the community. There's also corn maze, kids activities. So come celebrate 50 years of WFR on August 3rd. Location, Old Highway 9, east to walk on. Cash words this week, WFR 50th anniversary celebration August 3rd. Know that and win money on Friday.

0: Marty Raybon in Shenandoah. Leaving's been a long time coming on KNDI Bluff Country 103.5. 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
1: A Maynard man was arrested twice over the weekend. The Fayette County Sheriff's Office says 29-year-old James William Hansen was charged with domestic abuse assault after authorities responded to a disturbance early Sunday morning in Maynard. Later that morning, Hansen was released from the Fayette County Jail in West Union on a $1,000 secured bond, a promise to appear, and was served a no-contact order to stay away from the victim. The sheriff's office says they were notified around 11:30 Sunday morning that Hansen was at the victim's residence. Authorities arrested Hansen for the violation of a no-contact order at that time, and they also arrested 59-year-old Cheryl Kayot Hansen of Fayette and charged her with accessory after the fact and third-degree harassment. Another meeting of the Winnesee County Zoning Commission Subcommittee on Data Centers will be held today. The subcommittee will continue the development of a draft ordinance regarding data centers at 1 p.m. at the Courthouse Annex Building in Decorah. Authorities are releasing details of a July 18th incident which led to the arrest of a Decorah man. Decorah police say they were called around 1:45 that morning to the 500 block of Water Street on a report of a disturbance between a male and a female. Authorities say after a short foot chase, they arrested 21-year-old Stace Robert Lesser and charged him with public intoxication and disorderly conduct. A Watsonville, California man was arrested after authorities were called to Will Baker Park Saturday morning on a report of a man disturbing and waking up other campers. Police say 33-year-old Abraham Van Vliet was charged with public intoxication. And a Decorah man was arrested following a traffic stop on Montgomery Street Saturday night. Decorah police say 48-year-old Omar Munoz Gonzalez was charged with third offense operating while intoxicated, driving while suspended, and operating without an ignition interlock device. With news, I'm Darren Swenson.
2: Fox News, I'm Sue Guzman. Funeral services will be held today in Washington, D.C. for South Carolina Senator Lindsey Graham. President Trump, Benjamin Netanyahu, and Vladimir Zelensky expected to attend. Newly released COVID diaries from Dr. Anthony Fauci released days before his testimony before a Senate committee. HHS Secretary Robert F. Kennedy Jr. telling the Ingram Angle the diaries reflect a different conflict with what Fauci advised Americans to do during the pandemic.
3: He has immunity against all of the things that he did prior to President Biden signing, or the electronic pen signing his pardon, but he could perjure himself now. Well, there are many things that he said that we know are lies.
2: America's listening to Fox News.
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7: Sunshine mixed with clouds at times today, with daytime highs approaching 85. Winds out of the northeast, around 5 miles per hour. Clear skies tonight, lows dip down to about 64. Mainly sunny tomorrow, daytime highs approaching 85. Mid-80s Thursday, upper 70s Friday, with storms likely. I'm meteorologist Kara Foster on Bluff Country 103.5 KNEI. Right now, 67.

0: often. Yeah, not slowing her down. The fastest girl in town, Miranda Lambert on KDI Bluff Country, 103.5, 641. Early morning double shot on the way in just a matter of minutes. And coming up this Sunday, the Walk-On Fire Department is hosting their annual pancake breakfast from 7 until noon at the fire station in Walk-On. 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

0: Classic Country, Gene Watson, Paper Rosie on KNDI Bluff Country 103.5. Early morning double shot on the way in just a matter of moments. And get this, police in London are looking for a man who is accused of assault while wearing a lobster suit. Yeah. When they find him, he won't be handcuffed, but they'll put those little rubber bands around his claws.
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0: 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Back on this day in 1984, Earl Thomas Conley hit number one with Angel in Disguise, and he became the first artist in any genre to have four chart-topping songs from the same album. The album in question is Don't Make It Easy For Me, so let's play a couple of those number one hits from that album. And yes, the one that hit number one on this day in 1984, Earl Thomas Conley and Angel in Disguise on KNDI.

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17: Showtime. Yes, it is Tuesday, National Milk Chocolate Day. That's pretty much every day. Bring the chocolate. Just keep it coming.
18: There you
17: keep
18: go.
17: The chocolate
18: there
17: coming. Anyway, it's also National Soccer Day.
18: Mm-hmm.
17: Good day to kick the ball around. Cooler today, anyway.
18: It's nice out today.
17: Yeah, it's also World Nature Conservation Day. Oh. A reminder to take care of the planet we live on. There we go.
18: Mm-hmm.
17: Things to celebrate today. And yes, we're celebrating cooler weather. Yesterday was kind of stupid warm.
18: It was even with the other hot spell that we had there, I think yesterday kind of beat it. I think the humidity was just really, really thick yesterday.
17: Yesterday was it. Yeah.
18: Like, it wowza.
17: A little warm, yeah. Today, just kind of a typical run-of-the-mill summer day.
18: Yeah. It's pretty nice out this morning.
17: Yeah, can't complain. Sunny 86, clear tonight 65, tomorrow sunny 87. And for Thursday, sunny, 88, maybe some showers and thunderstorms coming in Friday.
18: Mm-hmm.
17: Right now, 71. Hey, it's Tuesday. We got 90s country on the way, Kathy.
18: Absolutely. We got to love that at 9 o'clock.
17: We'll go back to July 31st, 1993. So
18: awesome.
17: We'll do that. Back to full force today.
18: It is, yeah.
17: So how was Megan Maroney?
18: Awesome. It's just phenomenal. Yeah, you know.
17: Yeah.
18: you go and you see all these artists and they bring their stage presence, you know, their stages. And I mean, it takes a lot to set up a stage.
17: Yeah.
18: I mean, it does.
17: Mm-hmm.
18: But oh my goodness, her stage was beautiful. It was phenomenal.
17: I saw some pictures and some video online. Yeah.
18: I'm like, oh, I have pictures. I haven't even posted anything yet. Yeah. But it was amazing. It was absolutely beautiful. Beautiful. And then because it's a Cloud Nine tour, you know, and this is a pink one.
17: Mm-hmm.
18: Every time she goes out, it's a different color.
17: Oh.
18: But yeah. Okay. She had a blue before. She's had a red. And this is the pink.
17: Yeah.
18: It's Cloud Nine. There's a big number nine, so it's like her stage and stuff, then it comes out and it's a number nine. That's
17: awesome. Oh, cool.
18: So, yeah, so she's nice. And a big star in the middle of the nine. And yeah, I mean, it was amazing. Clouds that were up in the ceiling that dropped down.
17: Nice.
18: And then from her main stage, you go to the opposite end of the stadium.
17: Okay.
18: And she went down there, so she walked around the side, went down there, and she got on this, and it's almost like a balcony that was made, built. And it had flowers and everything. She sat in there and it pulled her all the way up to the top.
17: Oh, wow.
18: So all the people at the other end of the stadium
17: could
18: see her up close.
17: Wow. Okay.
18: And then that even turned around in the air. I mean, it was just her. It's just gorgeous. I can't imagine how long it takes.
17: Pretty elaborate.
18: To set that stage up.
17: Wow. Wow.
18: You know, the ones that I remember like being elaborate were Shania Twain.
17: Yeah.
18: Back in the day, and Toby Keith. I remember them two being very elaborate. You know, Sawyer Brown wasn't so much elaborate as it was that walking stage, you know, like it was a treadmill in his stage, you know?
17: Yeah.
18: So it's been a while since I've seen like a really big production like that.
17: Kind of reminds me of Carrie Underwood's concert a little bit.
18: Does it?
17: Okay. Kind of the same. She had two different stages and flying through the air.
18: Well, she didn't have two different stages, but she had, I mean, you know, but yeah, that other, Yeah, but I mean, you don't get those artists very often.
17: No, pretty cool.
18: I mean, and then like her stage too, she had two different areas in her stage that she come from the bottom up.
17: Yeah.
18: Which was really neat.
17: Cool.
18: Four different change of clothes.
17: Yeah.
18: During her concert.
17: Nice.
18: Yeah, it was very, very, very good.
17: And we were right across the street from you on Saturday
18: night. You were, yeah. I was in the air conditioning, though.
17: We were not. It was a little warm and steamy.
18: But
17: and
18: it was a good game, though, because they won.
17: They won 2-0, and it was $2 beer night before first pitch, so I had a few of them to cool off.
18: No way. Really? They had hams for you?
17: They did not have hams.
18: I love it.
17: They don't sell that anymore. That's a thing of the past. But, yeah, the $2 beers and the Twins won, so you can't really complain.
18: So then you were good to go.
17: We're good to go. So it was an overall good weekend. So
18: it was a very good weekend, yes.
17: So there you go. A lot of fun going on.
18: Nate Smith, by the way, was phenomenal too.
17: That's what I heard. Yeah.
18: My son, father, or my son and husband, dad, they had a great night over there at that too.
17: Good stuff. Sports on the way.

0: 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Time for a look at sports, brought to you by La Crosse Loggers Baseball. Scores from yesterday: Yankees beat the White Sox 9-5. Cubs beat the Cardinals 7-3, and the Giants shut out the Brewers 3-0, and the La Crosse Loggers got a win over the Waterloo Bucks 12-8. More sports, here's Darren.
1: A Decorah High School baseball player has been recognized for his work in the classroom. Trevor Kinnan has earned first-team academic All-State recognition from the Iowa High School Baseball Coaches Association. Kinnan was also named academic All-State in football by the Iowa Football Coaches Association and academic All-State in track by the Iowa Association of Track and Field Coaches. A walk-on high school graduate has been named to the active roster of the La Crosse Loggers of the Northwoods League. Faulkner University junior Carter Schellschmidt was activated to the Loggers roster over the weekend. Schellschmidt is a junior at Faulkner University in Alabama, an NAIA school. This past season, he hit 286, playing in 49 games, starting in 41. He had 4 home runs and 26 RBIs with an on-base percentage of .413 and a slugging percentage of .414. That's a look at sports for a Tuesday morning. I'm Darren Swenson.
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8: Sunshine mixed with clouds at times today, with daytime highs approaching 85. Winds out of the northeast around 5 miles per hour. Clear skies tonight, lows dip down to about 64. Mainly sunny tomorrow, daytime highs approaching 85. Mid-80s Thursday, upper 70s Friday, with storms likely. I'm meteorologist Kara Foster on Bluff Country 103.5 KNEI. Right now, 67.

That's Luke Combs and Cold As You on KADI Bluff Country 103.5. Eric and Kathy got a news update with Darren Swenson on the way. And the Retreat Methodist Church is hosting a grilled lunch this Friday at Nelson's Agri Center in Viroqua from 10 until 2. All the good stuff available, brats, hot dogs, burgers, chips, treats, beverages, and a bake sale. And free delivery to local businesses as well. And proceeds going towards the continuing of the church's ministry in the Driftless region. That's the grilled lunch happening at Nelson's Agri Center in Viroqua with the Retreat Methodist Church coming up on Friday. Here's Vincent Reba.

0: 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Here's Darren.
1: Some breaking news this morning. The AgriStar plant in Postville is on fire. Multiple sources have confirmed the fire to LA Communications News, with many area fire departments responding to the scene. Persons are asked to avoid the area around the AgriStar plant so that emergency responders can do their work. No specific details about the fire have been released, but again, multiple sources have confirmed to us that the AgriStar plant in Postville is on fire this morning, with many area fire departments responding. People are being asked to avoid the area so emergency responders can do their work. A Maynard man was arrested twice over the weekend. The Fayette County Sheriff's Office says 29-year-old James William Hansen was charged with domestic abuse assault after authorities responded to a disturbance early Sunday morning in Maynard. Later that morning, Hansen was released from the Fayette County Jail in West Union on a $1,000 secured bond, a promise to appear, and was served a no-contact order to stay away from the victim. The sheriff's office says they were notified around 11:30 Sunday morning that Hansen was at the victim's residence. Authorities arrested Hansen for the violation of a no-contact order at that time. And they also arrested 59-year-old Cheryl Kayot Hansen of Fayette and charged her with accessory after the fact and third-degree harassment. Another meeting of the Winnesee County Zoning Commission Subcommittee on Data Centers will be held today. The subcommittee will continue the development of a draft ordinance regarding data centers at 1 p.m. at the Courthouse Annex Building in Decorah. Authorities are releasing details of a July 18th incident which led to the arrest of a Decorah man. Decorah police say they were called around 1:45 that morning to the 500 block of Water Street on a report of a disturbance between a male and a female. Authorities say after a short foot chase, they arrested 21-year-old Stace Robert Lesser and charged him with public intoxication and disorderly conduct. A Watsonville, California man was arrested after authorities were called to Will Baker Park Saturday morning on a report of a man disturbing and waking up other campers. Police say 33-year-old Abraham Van Vliet was charged with public intoxication. And a Decorah man was arrested following a traffic stop on Montgomery Street Saturday night. Decorah police say 48-year-old Omar Munoz Gonzalez was charged with third offense operating while intoxicated, driving while suspended, and operating without an ignition interlock device. With news, I'm Darren Swenson.
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0: A massive Christian burial for Charlotte Meme at 92 of St. Lucas will be held at 10:30 this morning at St. Luke Catholic Church, St. Lucas. And the Helms Funeral Home is handling the arrangements for Charlotte Meme, 92 of St. Lucas.
2: A celebration life for Charles Doherty, age 94, will be held on Tuesday today at noon at the Hint Hudak Funeral Home in Preston. Visitation is going on 1 hour before services coming up today, and that is for Charles Doherty, age 94.
0: Massive Christian burial for Dorothy Bohawk, 93, of Spillville, will be held at 11 o'clock on Thursday at St. Wenceslaus Catholic Church, Spillville. Visitation will be from 9 until the time of the service at the church on Thursday morning. Helms Funeral Home is handling the arrangements for Dorothy Bohawk, 93, of Spillville.
3: Fox News. I'm CJ Papa. President Trump welcomes Israel's Prime Minister Benjamin Netanyahu to the White House today. Fox's Trey Yinks in Tel Aviv.
4: The pair are expected to discuss the war in Iran and the next steps forward in this conflict. We know the New York Post reports that Netanyahu will share intelligence with the president about Pickaxe Mountain, next to the Natanz nuclear facility. Israel's leader is in town for the memorial ceremony for the late Senator Lindsey Graham.
3: The late senator dying earlier this month from a heart issue. President Trump, as well as Ukraine's President Zelensky, will attend the funeral. Michigan's primary next Tuesday. Last night, a big debate.
5: Abdul Al-Sayed and Representative Haley Stevens went back and forth over personal attacks, foreign policy, like stances on Israel, and campaign funding.
3: They are battling for the Democratic spot to run for U.S. Senator. America's listening to Fox News.
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12: Love Country Weather. Partly cloudy today with a high of 85. Northeast winds around 5 miles per hour. Lows dip down to about 64 tonight. Mainly clear tomorrow. Highs level off around 85. Sunshine mixed with clouds at times Thursday with a high of 85. 78 thunderstorms likely Friday. I'm meteorologist Kara Foster on Bluff Country 103.5 KNEI. Currently, it's 67 degrees.

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3: Brought to you by Veterans Memorial Hospital. And yesterday's question, Eric, take a listen and see if you got a guess for me, okay?
4: Mm-hmm.
3: Over half of people listening haven't changed this in the last 3 years. What is it? Password, vehicle, radio station, hairstyle, or toothbrush?
4: Some good guesses, okay. Some of them off of Facebook include batteries and the smoke detector, radio station, button, hairstyle. There we go. 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
3: Okay, over half of people listening haven't changed this in the last 3 years. What is it? Their voicemail greeting.
4: Hey, if it works.
3: Their voicemail greeting.
4: Why change it? Right?
3: And sometimes if you have to change it, then you don't even know how. I'm
4: yeah,
3: just saying.
4: Yeah, true, true. Yeah. Go through that process. So.
3: Right? Yeah.
4: Okay, today's water cooler question brought to you by Veterans Memorial Hospital in Waukon. Here we go. 22% of kids are given this chore. What is it? Are given this chore. What is it?
3: 22% of kids are given this chore. What is it? 22%.
5: Mowing the lawn.
3: Mowing the lawn.
4: That's a good guess. From the studio audience. There we go.
3: Mm-hmm.
4: Yeah.
3: Mm-hmm.
4: 563-568-3476 or 563-568-6056. Have you taken out the garbage?
3: Taking out the garbage. Feeding the pet.
4: There you go. Pets, garbage, and mowing the lawn. There you go. Good chores to do.
3: What's your guess today?
6: Vacuuming.
3: Vacuuming, yes.
4: Yeah. Clean up around the house. There you go.
3: Mm-hmm.
4: A good one. Maybe clean the bathroom too.
3: Hmm.
4: What do you think?
7: Clean the room.
3: Clean the room.
4: Clean the room. Clean your room. Another good one.
3: Mm-hmm.
4: Water cooler question brought to you by Veterans Memorial Hospital. Boy. Got this chore to do. 22% of kids, anyway. Mow the lawn. Maybe do dishes.
3: Okay, do that dishes.
4: Comes to mind. What are you thinking?
8: Yeah, waterate the plants.
3: Water the plants?
4: Water the plants.
3: Okay.
4: Go ahead.
6: Walking the dog.
3: Walking the dog.
4: Yeah.
3: Mm-hmm.
4: Getting those chores done. Look at that. Well, some good guesses so far. Boy, I can't think of really anything else.
3: Oh, there's probably so many things. 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

0: Native of Knoxville, Tennessee, Kenny Chesney. And yeah, why can't we all just get along? I tell you what. It's KNDI, Bluff Country. Clouds right now, 73. And what's coming up?
1: We'll talk about a degree in influencing.
0: Okay.
1: If you get a degree in influencing. We'll talk about that coming up.
0: It's a big deal these days. Here's Leanne Rimes.

0: 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Eric and Kathy, so influencing.
1: Yeah, so Arizona State University has offered a new bachelor's degree in content creation designed for aspiring influencers.
0: Okay.
1: So according to the university's website, it offers students the opportunity to create powerful content across video, podcasts, social media, and emerging platforms while building your brand. The program teaches everything from personal branding and social media marketing to videography, audience analytics, and podcast production. One of the most talked about classes is called How to Become an Influencer.
0: Really? Okay.
1: Yeah. Instead of writing a traditional senior thesis, students will build an actual online audience on platforms like TikTok, YouTube, or Instagram and show measurable growth. By graduation, they're expected to have real followers, engagement data, and a profile they can show employers or sponsors. The move reflects the rapidly growing creator economy as more young people see content creation as a legitimate career path. So how many influencers will we have in the world?
0: I think there's quite a few already. If you go to like
1: that's
0: the
1: what I mean.
0: YouTube or social media, they're trying to influence you to do a lot of different things. So some of them stupid, but yeah, there's a lot out there.
1: Yeah, but now you could go and get a degree in it.
0: It's one of those things like, you know, you look back like 15, 20 years ago, who would have thought like this would have been a career path?
1: Right, right.
0: You know,
1: or there'd be a degree for it. That's what I mean. It's kind of crazy, isn't it?
0: You tell mom and dad, no, I'm not going to be a lawyer or a doctor or something or like a mechanic or whatever. I'm going to be a social media influencer. Yeah. That's what I'm going to school for. And you probably get like a puzzled look from
1: well,
0: your mom or dad.
1: I mean, or grandparents.
0: Or grandparents.
1: Like, what? What is that?
0: What What's in the that? World is that?
1: I mean, I do agree that there has to be some new careers in the world. You know, and I mean, with all of this online stuff, I mean, obviously there's going to be some new things coming out. So now we're seeing it.
0: Oh, definitely. Yeah. It's just kind of crazy to think about. So,
1: yeah, it is.
0: But yeah. Good for them. Whatever, yeah, whatever makes you happy. Lainey Wilson on the way, plus Alabama next on KADI.
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4: Partly cloudy today with a high of 85. Northeast winds around 5 miles per hour. Lows dip down to about 64 tonight. Mainly clear tomorrow. Highs level off around 85. Sunshine mixed with clouds at times. Thursday with a high of 85. 78 thunderstorms likely Friday. I'm meteorologist Kara Foster on Bluff Country 103.5 KNEI. Currently, it's 67 degrees.

0: 825 KNDI Bluff Country 103.5. Just a reminder, fire crews are still battling that fire at AgriStar and Postville. Asked to avoid that area completely as crews are still battling that big fire at AgriStar this morning. Since you went and saw Megan Maroney on Saturday, well, let's get to know Megan Maroney better.
1: Oh, okay. What do we got?
0: Here she is answering some rapid fire questions.
1: Oh, fun.
0: Here we go. Take a listen.
2: Cowboy or hockey player? I haven't dabbled with hockey players, so I gotta go with them. Which celeb's closet would you raid? Dolly Parton's. One emoji you always overuse. The emoji with the tired eyes. Last internet rabbit hole you went down? Oh, about how, like, doodles change their hair color over time. Sometimes they have the gene that makes them lighter. Just trying to be informed. Biggest red flag on a date? Oh, I've had to pay for dates with my family in attendance. What's a hidden talent you've never shown off? I can do sign language of the alphabet.
0: She's had to pay for dates. Look at that.
1: Yeah.
0: That's kind of crazy. Her favorite color. Do you know what her favorite color is?
1: Right now it's pink.
0: Yeah, there you go. Right now. That's the thing right now. Pink on the Cloud 9 tour. So. Here's Megan and Beautiful Things on KNDI.

0: Toby Keith on KNDI Bluff Country. Don't miss out on money on Friday. Cash words. What's that phrase?
1: The phrase is WFR 50th Anniversary Celebration August 3rd. That will win you money on Friday. Their celebration is Monday, 3 to 7 on Old Highway 9, Waukon, and the Elmaquie County Cattlemen Steak Sandwiches will be there, ice cream shakes, corn maze, and many kids' activities. All kinds of fun for the whole family. 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
0: Okay. Cash words. Friday, know this. WFR 50th Anniversary Celebration, August 3rd.
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7: Partly cloudy today with a high of 85. Northeast winds around 5 miles per hour. Lows dip down to about 64 tonight. Mainly clear tomorrow. Highs level off around 85. Sunshine mixed with clouds at times. Thursday with a high of 85. 78. Thunderstorms likely Friday. I'm meteorologist Kara Foster on Bluff Country 103.5 KNEI. Currently, it's 67 degrees.

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0: T.G. Shepherd on KNEI 103.5 Bluff Country from 1983. Good morning. It's Eric and Kathy in the morning, and we're sitting at 71 degrees outside the studio.
1: Yeah, today's going to be a pretty normal summer day on like yesterday and Saturday. And plus, all these crazy weather terms are coming out with now, like the heat dome. The heat dome. And then there's El Nino and El Nina.
0: Yes.
1: All these terms.
0: All kinds of different terms, yes.
1: How about we just have a good old-fashioned normal summer?
0: What does that mean?
1: What does that mean?
2: Maybe it's El Nino. Maybe it's climate change. There's lots of forest fires. The summer's feeling strange. Every day, sweltering, too hot to leave my home.

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1: 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And I thought, oh, she'll be back, till she turned around and pointed at the wall and

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2: I'm Therese Crowley. Capitol Rotunda honors for the late GOP Senator Lindsey Graham, Air Force veteran and champion of the military. President Trump tells Fox and Friends.
3: 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He was a great politician, actually. People don't understand he really was. 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
4: A hearse will bring Graham's flag-draped casket here. It's one final visit for Graham to Capitol Hill. Graham is neither lying in state or honor in the rotunda. His family preferred a private service.
2: The Senate will honor Graham with a vote tonight for Russia's sanctions. Ukraine President Zelensky meets President Trump in the Oval about Russia this morning. And then Israel Prime Minister Netanyahu visits the Oval about Iran. The president reveals Senator Graham thought it was time to make a deal on Iran. All three attend the National Cathedral funeral this afternoon. Burial tomorrow in South Carolina. 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
10: Mainly clear skies today with a high of 85. Winds out of the northeast around 5 miles per hour. Lows around 64 tonight. Mainly clear skies tomorrow. High temperatures reach up to 85. A blend of clouds and sun Thursday with daytime highs approaching 85. 79, storms likely Friday. I'm meteorologist Kara Foster on Bluff Country 103.5 KNEI. Right now, it's 68 degrees.
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11: Ooh, I love that.
0: It's two songs back to back by the same artist.
12: Well, wrong open, but hey, we got 90s country going on, Kathy.
13: Yes, we do.
12: From July 31st, 1993. Some of the big movies from 93 were Jurassic Park, The Fugitive, Groundhog Day, The Sandlot, Free Willy, Cool Runnings, that was a big one, and Mrs. Doubtfire.
13: Oh, I love that movie. Just watched that not too long ago.
12: Did you? Yeah. So many great clips from that movie.
14: Mm-hmm. Oh, sir, I saw it. Some angry member of the kitchen staff. Did you not tip them? Oh, the terrorists, they ran that way. It was a run by fruiting.
12: The run by fruiting. That's always very funny. The run by fruiting, yes.
13: Yeah, so. And you know, the final episode of the popular TV show Cheers aired in July.
12: Cheers, yeah, that wrapped up in 93.
13: Yeah,
12: that
13: yeah.
12: long ago.
13: No,
12: so.
13: Yeah.
12: Yeah, kicking off the countdown at number 10, Doug Stone, and Why Didn't I Think of That on KNDI.

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0: Money in the Bank from John Anderson on the 90s Top 10 Countdown at 9 with Eric and Kathy on KNDI Bluff Country 103.5. Crews are still battling that fire at Agri Star in Postville. Darren Swenson has an update coming up at 10 o'clock with news.
1: And Eric, dating trend, another dating trend. It's called roster dating. It's getting a lot of attention, especially among younger singles. See, the idea is very simple. Instead of focusing on one person, you keep a roster of several people you're dating at the same time.
0: Oh.
1: Often about four or five, almost like a little black book, you know?
0: Yep.
1: No, before deciding whether to commit. So you date four or five of them and then decide whether you want to commit to one.
0: Okay.
1: Supporters say it helps keep expectations in check, reduces the sting of rejection, and prevents people from getting too attached too quickly. But relationship experts are divided because some say it can help people explore their options and make better decisions, while others warn it can make dating feel more like managing a fantasy football team than building a genuine connection.
0: The key
1: is honesty, communication, and knowing what you're really looking for.
0: Just run it like a baseball team. You got your starting lineup, you got your bench, and send them down to the minors, and maybe if they're really bad, release them, and there you go.
1: There you go. So yeah, release them.
0: Just treat them.
1: Let them be a free agent.
0: Yes. Treat it like a baseball team.
1: Oh, my goodness. That's just funny.
0: It's all business.
1: That is just funny.
0: Yeah.
1: Wow.
0: Roster dating, the new thing.
1: Yeah. Well, yeah, there's always something about dating. It just can't be simple, can it?
0: Nope. Not like the good old days, for sure.
1: Just crazy.
0: Yeah. Reba George Strait on the countdown next on KNDI.
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0: KNEI 103.5 Bluff Country, Reba, this morning. Good morning. It's Eric and Kathy.
1: Hey, breakfast. Sunday.
0: Oh, breakfast. We love breakfast.
1: We do. And the plan for Sunday is the Waukon Fire Department annual pancake breakfast going on from 7 until noon at the Waukon Fire Station. 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
2: This is the opening market report for Tuesday on the Iowa Agribusiness Radio Network. I'm Mark Magnuson. Price action for corn is just fractionally higher this morning. Futures were in retreat mode on Monday with contracts down 2.5 to 13.5 cents across the board, led by the front months. Open interest was down 14,035 contracts, mainly in September and December. Contracts were pressured by an improving weather forecast and $7.40 losses in crude oil. The Commodity View national average price for corn was down 12.5 cents at 421.25. In the soybeans are trading with 3 to 5.5 cents across the board on Monday, with weaker products and improving forecasts playing a role. Open interest dropped 29,692 contracts on Monday, implying some profit-taking. The Commodity View national average cash bean price was 39.5 cents lower at 11.74¼. Soy meal futures were $5.50 to $11.10 lower, with soy oil futures down 104 to 287 points. Crude oil was down 740 to add pressure. The NOAA 7-day QPF shows 1 to 2 inches across much of Iowa, Missouri, and Illinois over the next week. We will have a check of the numbers next.
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2: September corn up 5 cents at 456¾. August soybeans up a quarter cent at 1208¾. August soybean meal up 90 cents at 321.70. August soybean oil down $1.18 at 70.28. Chicago wheat up 1¼ at 661¼. Minneapolis wheat down 4 cents at 703. Kansas City hard red wheat up 1¼ at 730¼. September oats down 4 cents at 310¾. On the Merck, August live cattle up 88 cents at 226.10. August feeder cattle up $1.75 at 340 even. August lean hogs down 15 cents at 102.83. August pork cutout unchanged at 114.88. Class 3 milk down 12 cents at 1668. This has been a check of the opening markets on the Iowa Agribusiness Radio Network.
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6: Mainly clear skies today with a high of 85. Winds out of the northeast around 5 miles per hour. Lows around 64 tonight. Mainly clear skies tomorrow. High temperatures reach up to 85. A blend of clouds and sun Thursday with daytime highs approaching 85. 79, storms likely Friday. I'm meteorologist Kara Foster on Bluff Country 103.5 KNEI. Right now, it's 68 degrees.
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0: And at number two, Ronnie and Kix will burn that bridge on KADI Bluff Country 103.5. On the way, the number one song from July 31st, 1993. Weather today, yes, a fairly normal summer day. Sunshine 86. And actually, from the Fayette County Emergency Management, there is a smoke advisory for Fayette County due to the fire at AgriStar in Postville. And Darren Swenson will have more on that coming up at 10 o'clock. Well, let's talk about sleep.
1: Oh, sleep.
0: More than
1: we all like sleep.
0: We all love sleep.
1: Yeah.
0: You know, who does? The older you get, you just love to love to sleep.
1: Do you snore when you sleep?
0: Yes.
1: Yeah,
0: yes.
1: I do too, I guess. I mean, obviously I don't hear myself, but I'm told that I snore.
0: That's the rumor anyway.
1: Sorry about that, but yeah.
0: That's the rumor. Yeah, more than one in five people say a partner's annoying sleep habits have contributed to the end of a relationship.
1: Oh, I could see it happening, yeah.
0: Yeah, a survey of 2,000 adults in the U.S. found that 17% had ended a relationship specifically because of a partner's disruptive nighttime habits, while another 6% said sleep issues were one factor in the breakup.
1: Okay.
0: What's the biggest culprit?
1: Well, snoring, probably.
0: There you go.
1: Yeah.
0: Appearing in 62% of responses and ranking as the most annoying sleep habit overall, okay?
1: Okay, and what else is there?
0: There's tossing and turning at 30%.
1: Sometimes that just happens, you know?
0: Especially when
1: just can't get comfortable.
0: You know what's warm, too?
1: Yeah,
0: you know?
1: Yeah.
0: Yeah. Number three is stealing the covers at 27%.
1: Okay.
0: Number four, watching TV while in bed.
1: Don't have to worry about that. No TV in our bedroom. And I don't, I'm fine with that. Yeah. Don't need a TV in the bedroom.
0: Getting up during the night to use the bathroom at 18%.
1: A lot of times I don't even know that my husband gets up to use the bathroom. If he does, I don't know if he knows if I do or not.
0: Yeah, sometimes you got to go, when you got to go,
1: right.
0: You got to go. Eating in bed, you don't want to do that.
1: No.
0: Number seven is listening to music in bed at 14%.
1: That's only when the alarm goes off.
0: Yeah.
1: Okay.
0: I always used to have a radio on.
1: But
0: my wife does not like that.
1: Well, I'll be darned.
0: She doesn't like having a radio on. So you just listen to some talk radio or whatever. She doesn't like that. Number eight.
1: Do you have a TV in your room?
0: Yes. But we don't use it too often. So number eight is sleep talking.
1: Mm-hmm. I sleep talk.
0: Sometimes I do too, I've heard.
1: Yeah.
0: A lot of gibberish.
1: Don't know what I talk about, but I sleep talk, yeah.
0: Yeah. And number nine is sleepwalking.
1: I do not do that.
0: You know anybody who sleepwalks?
1: My brother used to do that.
0: Okay.
1: Honestly, growing up, I remember, even as he was older. And my mom, so the back door, because then he would take his clothes with him and, go down to the barn, and he'd call and be like, okay, we're ready for chores, you know.
0: Yeah.
1: And it would be way too early. And so then they finally had to start putting... because he'd unlock the door, they had to start putting something way up at the top that he couldn't reach.
0: Really?
1: To let himself out. Yeah, it was kind of strange. And then, you know what? My son, my youngest son, kind of did that once in a while, too. He'd kind of be this sleepwalk / night terror type things that he was having. And, he'd wake up and he'd come up to me and he'd be like, you know, and tell me. But yet he wasn't awake.
0: Huh.
1: Yeah, kind of strange. Yeah.
0: Now, they say don't wake a sleepwalker.
1: No, you let them wake up on their
0: own.
1: Well, because
0: Then they.
1: A lot of times I just try to get them to go back to bed.
0: Yeah, because they'll kind of freak out, won't they? Or what's the deal?
1: Well, it depends on what it is. You know, those night terrors, you definitely cannot wake up. It's really hard to wake a child up, and you shouldn't anyway.
0: Yeah.
1: And a lot of times if you go towards them, they think that you are whatever they're dreaming about.
0: Yeah.
1: And you scare them. And as far as sleepwalking, a lot of times I just direct them back. I would just direct my son back to bed or have him lay on the couch and go to sleep or whatever, just so he would. But as far as the actual sleepwalking part, I don't know. The night terror part, I do know. But I've never really woke my son up from sleepwalking. I just kind of put him to bed and say goodnight.
0: Yeah, there you go.
1: And he says goodnight and that's it. So I don't know if he really knows what happened or not.
0: Yeah.
1: You know,
0: interesting. Yeah,
1: it is interesting. But the night terror things are awful. Those are terrible.
0: Doesn't sound good.
1: Those are terrible. Yeah, those are not fun.
0: But snoring is number one. Don't be a snore loser, okay?
1: Well, we all snore.
0: We all do. Some more than others.
1: Yes, I do snore. I guess it doesn't bother me, though.
0: Nope. Sleep like a baby. Sleeping like a baby. Number one song from July 31st, 1993. Next.
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1: News. I'm Therese Crowley. Capitol Rotunda honors for the late GOP Senator Lindsey Graham, Air Force veteran and champion of the military. President Trump tells Fox and Friends.
2: He was a great guy. He was a great politician, actually. People don't understand he really was. He was able to bring people together.
1: Fox's Chad Pergram.
3: A hearse will bring Graham's flag-draped casket here. It's one final visit for Graham to Capitol Hill. Graham is neither lying in state or honor in the rotunda. His family preferred a private service.
1: The Senate will honor Graham with a vote tonight for Russia's sanctions. Ukraine President Zelensky meets President Trump in the Oval about Russia this morning. And then Israel Prime Minister Netanyahu visits the Oval about Iran. The president reveals Senator Graham thought it was time to make a deal on Iran. All three attend the National Cathedral funeral this afternoon. Burial tomorrow in South Carolina. 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
4: With this information update, I'm Dylan Swenson. Crews remain on the scene of a fire at the AgriStar plant in Postville this morning. Crews from multiple fire departments throughout northeast Iowa are on the scene fighting the fire. No specific details on when the fire started or a cause of the fire have been released yet. They are asking people to avoid the area around the AgriStar plant in Postville so emergency operations can do their thing. AgriStar is the largest employer in Allamakee County. One note in from the Fayette County Emergency Management Agency, there is a smoke advisory for Fayette County. A large plume of smoke is in the Claremont area this morning. If smoke becomes noticeable, limit prolonged outdoor activity, especially if you have asthma, COPD, heart disease, or other respiratory conditions. Keep windows and doors closed if smoke is heavy. If driving, slow down. If visibility is reduced, and check on older adults, young children, and others who may be more sensitive to smoke. Again, repeating, crews from multiple fire departments throughout northeast Iowa are on the scene of a fire at the AgriStar plant in Postville this morning. We will bring you the latest when details become available. With this information update, I'm Darren Swenson.
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7: Mainly clear skies today with a high of 85. Winds out of the northeast around 5 miles per hour. Lows around 64 tonight. Mainly clear skies tomorrow. High temperatures reach up to 85. A blend of clouds and sun Thursday with daytime highs approaching 85. 79, storms likely Friday. I'm meteorologist Kara Foster on Bluff Country 103.5 KNEI. Right now, 71.

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1: That's the Tall Texan, Parker McCollum, and Killing Me on KNDI Bluff Country 103.5. 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
9: Mainly clear skies today with a high of 85. Winds out of the northeast around 5 miles per hour. Lows around 64 tonight. Mainly clear skies tomorrow. High temperatures reach up to 85. A blend of clouds and sun Thursday, with daytime highs approaching 85. 79, storms likely Friday. I'm meteorologist Kara Foster on Bluff Country 103.5 KNEI. Currently, it's 74 degrees.

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1: Doing it from Dustin Lynch called Easy to Love on KNDI Bluff Country 103.5. Chase Bryant on the way before 11 o'clock. Here's husband-wife duo Thompson Square. I Got You on KNDI.

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2: Fox News, I'm Therese Crowley. Capitol Rotunda honors and farewell for the late GOP Senator Lindsey Graham. President Trump tells Fox and Friends he was very much a hawk, but reveals Graham thought it was time to make a deal with Iran.
3: Over the last few weeks, I would say that he became like, if you could make a deal, it's better making a deal in this case than just destroying the rest of the country. We've destroyed most of it, frankly, but he was somebody that said it's a good time to make a deal.
2: President Trump meeting Israel's prime minister in the Oval Office next about Iran after a sit-down with Ukraine's President Zelensky over Russia. All three will attend Graham's funeral at National Cathedral this afternoon. The Senate will honor Graham tonight with a vote for Russia's sanctions. The senator just came back from Ukraine the night before he died, saying he could see them paving the way to peace. America's listening to Fox News.
4: 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I'm Riley Smith. In today's show, Mark hears from a session at the Iowa Farm Bureau Economic Summit with Robert Lighthizer. 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
5: Well, we are back on another edition of Iowa Ag Matters, and boy, is it hot outside today. Corn is sweating. I think everything's sweating here today, Mark. Saw heat index is over 120 degrees in some parts of the central part of the state, looking like it'll be even hotter today. I'm not looking forward to what kind of thunderstorms it's going to take to bring this heat dome down again, as we're talking later tonight and possibly into tomorrow even with some strong thunderstorms. This could be another rock'em sock'em night in weather-wise and getting this cooled down. But this is, when you're going outside and you're already got heat exhaustion, stepping 2 feet out of your door, that's pretty much a Mother Nature offer meds here today.
6: You're definitely on there, Dustin. You know, I'm looking right now at my screen. It says 87 degrees, but you walked outside this morning, you would have been convinced it was 95. I mean, it was so humid, so hot, and I'm with you as well. Yesterday when I was outside, I was just thinking, man, what kind of a storm are we going to be dealing with? What's brewing up here with this weather that we're having right now? And usually when we do have a heat spell like this, you know that storm is what it's going to take to have to break through and bring us back to a little bit more normal temperatures. And speaking of that, that is kind of one of the big factors in the ag marketplace today. As we got to the studio here this morning, we took a look at the ag screens, and man, a lot of red on the screen. Now, there's many different factors playing into that, but as it relates immediately to the grain side, one of those big factors is we've got more moisture, more rainfall in the immediate forecast, or that short-term forecast to mid-term forecast as we get ready for the end of the month and the start of August. And that has kind of turned things into a negative direction here today. And then as we've been following here along closely with over the past few weeks, the war news has kind of turned as well, and the oil price weighing on the markets as well.
5: Yeah, the oil price took a shellacking overnight, down to $85, which is about a $15 or so loss. And so that's a big deal. But as you said, war premiums coming off as well, because the president did not go forward with a large full-scale strike on Iran this weekend and said that Iran seems to be wanting to come back to the table and talk again. And so we'll see if that plays out. Russia and Ukraine trying to de-escalate the situation as well. So there's a lot of premiums being taken off the board there. I mean, it's just the way the way the world goes. And of course, if we can see temperatures cool down and some rain back in the forecast, that is going to help beans as they approach their time for setting pods, and also, you know, take some of the stress off the corn. Because while corn loves heat, this is when it's really having the hardest time for itself and reproducing and producing its ears. And so it's really put strain on the crop to maybe have a little bit of a back off in the temperature would do it a world of good. But as we talk, the only thing that really is in the positive territory is non-fat dry milk and cash settled butter prices. That's the only thing we're seeing not in the negative territory right now, Mark.
6: Yeah, it is one of those days where it is just almost literally red across the board, which is frustrating, but you can see all of those factors that are weighing on the marketplace. And as you mentioned, with the storms that we're expecting here tonight, haven't dived into it fully. Are we looking at any kind of dangerous winds that we need to be concerned about, Dustin, or hail? Have you heard about those factors at all?
5: I have not heard about anything in depth in this situation with the weather, but also, you know, from the years I took storm training and spotter training and all that, I would not be surprised to see if the storm fronts come through with a cold front that hail is very much a part of that, and strong winds. Whether or not there's tornadic activity, there's a lot to be seen there, but hail and strong winds are going to be something that we're going to have to watch out for sure. And again, this could be tonight, this could be tomorrow, but sometime it's supposed to finally let up. Let's get into the markets now as we have Greg McBride of Allendale talking with Mark Magnuson about the grains.
6: Joined today by Greg McBride of Allendale for the opening market discussion. Greg, what's happening with the trade in the grains?
7: Well, we are seeing immediate pressure on the open last night as the crude was down about $5 or $6 overnight. Really just a very quiet weekend over Iran. The U.S. had pulled back on their attacks. Iran had actually had said we'll do the same thing as long as the U.S. is not attacking. Not necessarily a ceasefire, but calming of things. President Trump had said that he was going to calm things down a little bit to allow for diplomacy to have another chance over there. So that started the movement down, and then we added a little bit of rain and cooler temperatures to the overall forecast. Now, obviously, today and tomorrow and even yesterday were very hot across most of the Midwest. Some of those rains are just fill-in rains. They're just going to really be just-in-time type rains, not necessarily rains that are going to fix any kind of stress or issues. But the cooler temperatures will help as we finish out our pollination period. So we are getting beaten up for about 12 cents in the corn. It's 38 to 40 cents or so in the beans. The wheat is actually holding it together, even though there are conversations about the idea of a ceasefire agreement between Russia and Ukraine potentially shaping up later on this week or towards the end of this week. So,
6: and what does the situation look like with the oil price right now?
7: So oil had gotten back up to about $93 a barrel on the September contract. It's all the way back down to $84 this morning. It's still a couple of dollars off the intraday lows here. So this is just big swings that we've seen as the tensions in the Middle East have risen, or as tensions between Ukraine and Russia have risen. You see the market about to the middle of last month really take off to the high side, and or middle of July take off to the high side after trading down closer to about $70. We made it, like I said, above 93, and that's a spillover buying really fell into the grains and helped as part of our reasoning for rallying on top of adding some weather premium.
8: Looks like another perfect day to get out there and enjoy the summer.
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6: Coming up next here on Iowa Ag Matters, we will hear more from Greg McBride of Allendale with the latest export sales news. Riley Smith will have that next on Iowa Ag Matters.
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13: Sunshine mixed with clouds at times this afternoon, with daytime highs approaching 85. Northerly winds around 5 miles per hour. Tonight, lows dip down to about 64. Highs level off around 85 tomorrow. A blend of clouds and sun Thursday with a high of 85. 79, storms likely Friday. I'm meteorologist Kara Foster on Bluff Country 103.5 KNEI. Currently, it's 74 degrees.

0: words here. They are WFR 50th anniversary celebration, August 3rd. That is it. It's happening this coming Monday, 3 to 7, at their location at Old Highway 9 Walk-On. The Yamakee County Cattlemen will be serving their steak sandwiches, ice cream shakes, corn maze, and mini kids activities too, all coming up on Monday. WFR 50th anniversary celebration, August 3rd. 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

0: 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Crews are still battling the fire at AgriStar in Postville. Darren Swenson will have a news update coming up at 12 o'clock.
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fact the firemen packed air quality near Postville, Iowa. The following message is transmitted at the request of the Alameda County Emergency Management. There is an active fire near Postville. Smoke from this fireman packed air quality near Postville. Vulnerable individuals, elderly, children, and those with medical conditions should take protective actions. Monitor local news for updates.

0: Tender moment from Leroy Parnell on KNDI Bluff Country 103.5. Weather on the way. Good news today. No heat advisory, no heat warning, nothing like that. Just kind of a run-of-the-mill summer day. I like normal summer days. Rodney Atkins coming up, also Lone Star from KNDI.
1: Well, Iowa Senator Chuck Grassley had his weekly ag conference call with ag journalists, and Mark Magnuson had a chance to hear about the senator's views on some situations, including the partial reopening and the gradual reopening of our border with Mexico for beef imports and also USMCA trade.
2: Last week, the U.S. Department of Agriculture announced that they would soon reopen the southern border to Mexican cattle. Remember, this is absolutely not opening up new importation of cattle. It's simply restoring trade across the border to levels before the screwworm was detected 2 years ago. It's also going to help drive down prices at the grocery store. Iowa's ag economy depends on a unified North American market, and our supply chains show that fact. We export Iowa corn to Mexico to feed cattle, which then returns to the U.S. for processing. As Secretary Rollins keeps stabilizing the cattle situation on the southern border, the USMCA renewal will also help provide certainty to farmers. I know that renewal is up in the air, but I know there's a lot of negotiations going on right now. I heard Greer on television last night saying that there was considerable progress made with Mexico over the last week. So especially when there's pressure on our markets, we need to reduce uncertainty whenever we can. And this uncertainty will go away just as soon as USMCA negotiations are complete, and as we return to normality with trading with cattle from Mexico. Broadening and preserving trade is one of the best ways to reinforce our ag economy, and we've seen ag exports expand significantly under the USMCA. In fact, we produce one-third more than what we consume domestically from our farmers, and so we need exports to get rid of that excess production. I'm very grateful to Secretary Rollins that she has been taking farmers' concerns seriously by reopening ports while also working to prevent further disruptions.
3: ACM and CMA award winner Hardy.
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5: So, Dustin, from what I understand so far with the slow reopening of the southern border with Mexico, is that they're essentially going to start farther to the west, of course, from Texas, the hotspot for New World screwworm, slowly working their way from Arizona into New Mexico. And in fact, as we heard from Joe Camp of Comstock here this morning, didn't even talk yet about Texas in terms of the reopening. So Texas kind of out of the picture right now, but no surprise because we know that's where the most problems have been so far.
1: Yeah, that it is. And there's talk about how they are going to make these checkpoints secure. I mean, you know, the fact of the matter is they've got to have veterinarian people, those kind of people on hand to make those diagnoses, those assessments, to make sure the cattle are safe before they come in, because we don't want to bring any more in, screwworms, that is. And make the situation worse. More Iowa Ag Matters in a moment.
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12: Sunshine mixed with positive times this afternoon, with daytime highs approaching 85. Northerly winds around 5 miles per hour. Tonight, lows dip down to about 64. Highs level off around 85 tomorrow. A blend of clouds and sun Thursday with a high of 85. 79, storms likely Friday. I'm meteorologist Kara Foster on Bluff Country 103.5 KNEI. Currently, it's 74 degrees.

0: 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News update with Darren Swenson on the way in about 10 minutes. And the First Baptist Church in Waukun at 614 Rossville Road is having their all-church garage sale on Saturday from 7:30 until 3. Massive sale has many items from household goods to outdoor equipment to vintage furniture, sewing items, and a whole lot more. 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

0: News update brought to you by Veterans Memorial Hospital, Northeast Iowa Equity Sales Commission, Ascentec, and Sleepy Hollow.
1: With this information update, I'm Darren Swenson updating you on the situation regarding the fire at AgriStar Meat and Poultry in Postville. A couple hours ago, the company on its Facebook page posted this quote, "A fire is currently active at our facility in Postville, Iowa. Emergency crews have been on site since early this morning and are actively working to contain the fire. The safety of our team members, emergency responders, and the surrounding community remains our highest priority. We are cooperating fully with local emergency and management officials and will provide additional updates as verified information becomes available." The Ala McKee County Sheriff's Office released this statement. This came out a little after 10 this morning. Multiple fire departments are currently fighting a fire at the AgriStar Meatpacking Plant at 220 West Street in Postville. The fire is creating a large smoke plume that is currently drifting to the southwest of the city of Postville. Residents should stay aware of changes in air quality throughout the city. Well, McKee County Emergency Management is currently monitoring the situation. Changes in air quality conditions in the area will be disseminated through local radio, television, and social media. Due to the fire in Postville this morning, this message in from the Fayette County Emergency Management, a smoke advisory has been put in place for Fayette County. A large plume of smoke is moving towards the county and may reduce visibility while causing a decline in air quality today. If the smoke becomes noticeable, they encourage members of the public to limit prolonged outdoor activity, especially if you have asthma, COPD, heart disease, or other respiratory conditions. Keep windows and doors closed if the smoke is heavy. If driving, slow down if visibility is reduced, and check on older adults, young children, and others who may be more sensitive to the smoke. So a smoke advisory in effect for Fayette County, especially those in the Claremont area this morning. And Winnesee County Emergency Management is telling folks to avoid the area in Postville. And please be cognizant of the smoke plume. If you have medical conditions such as asthma, please consider sheltering in place. So what we know is a fire took place at the AgriStar Meat and Poultry Plant in Postville this morning, and crews remain on the scene. No specifics about the start of the fire or any details on specifically related to personal injury or damages at this point. Ala McKee County Emergency Management is monitoring the situation, and residents are being encouraged to stay aware of changes in air quality around the city of Postville. And there is a smoke advisory for Fayette County due to the large plume of smoke related to the AgriStar fire this morning. We will keep you up to date all afternoon on our airwaves, and don't forget to follow all of our LA Communications Facebook pages as well for the latest in information. With this information update, I'm Darren Swenson.
2: 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The Mass of Christian Burial at St. Wenceslaus Catholic Church, Spillville. 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The rosary at 8:30 before the visitation. 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
7: Lots of sunshine this afternoon with highs around 85. Northerly winds around 5 miles per hour. 64 tonight, clear skies. Highs level off around 85 tomorrow. A blend of clouds and sun Thursday with highs around 84. 79, thunderstorms likely Friday. I'm meteorologist Kara Foster on Bluff Country 103.5 KNEI. Right now, it's 77 degrees.

Well, right now, 77 degrees here at KUNI, Bluff Country 103.5. Johnny Cash and Tim McGraw on the way here in the lunch hour and midday markets as well. Here's Jason Aldean.

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0: Bluff Country 103.5 KNEI. Midday markets coming up, and our weather for today might see some smoke. Well, not only from wildfires up north, but there also this morning has been an active fire in Postville that may impact air quality as well. So keep that in mind if you are experiencing some difficulties with air quality. But a high today of 86 and sunshine. Clear, 64 tonight, 87 tomorrow. Sunshine, more of the same Thursday, and then maybe some rain here Thursday night, Friday night. And right now, 78, midday markets, brought to you by People's State Bank, WFR, also Freedom Bank, and Farmers Wind Co-op.
1: This is the Midday Market Update on Iowa Ag Matters. I'm Mark Magnuson. 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Brandon, what's happening with the trade in the grains?
2: After kind of a slower to mixed start earlier this morning, we are up in corn, soybeans, and wheat, being led higher by the beans. I think we're seeing maybe a bit of a technical correction after such a strong down day yesterday. Maybe a little bit of profit taking by anyone who was short. Not a whole lot of market moving news this morning. We did have, though, crop progress report yesterday afternoon, in which corn ratings did slip 4% to 63% good to excellent, and bean conditions slipped 3% to 63% good to excellent. So both of those were slightly more than expected. That may also be contributing to the higher trade today.
1: What's happening on the livestock side of the trade?
2: Sure. Right now I have both live and feeder cattle higher today. Hogs are up a little bit as well. Again, kind of similar to the grains, pretty big down day yesterday, seeing a bit of a technical correction today. Live cattle are oversold on daily stochastics. Feeder cattle, same thing. So maybe we're seeing a bit of a technical bounce there. Aside from that, we did have a cattle on feed report last Friday, which was relatively neutral. So I think the market is, again, largely focusing on the cattle complex of the cash market as well as the cutouts. We did see that box beef prices were mixed yesterday. Choice was up 165, select down 155. Maybe not having a huge impact today, but the other big news is that the reopening of the Mexican border for feeder cattle, that could be a pretty big story here as that continues to develop, and that could limit upside price movement for the cattle complex.
3: Rod Stewart.
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1: September corn up 9.5 at 461.25. August soybeans up 6.5 at 1215. August soybean meal up 80 cents at $3.21.60. August soybean oil down 80 cents at $70.66. Chicago wheat up 3.75 at $6.63.75. Minneapolis wheat down 2 cents at $7.05. On the Merck, August live cattle up 2.50 at $2.27.73. August feeder cattle up $6 at $3.44.25. August lean hogs up 8 cents at $103.05. August pork cutout unchanged at $114.88. Class 3 milk down 25 cents at $16.55. That was a check of the midday markets on Iowa Ag Matters. I'm Mark Magnuson.
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0: 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Weather forecast on the way. We've got a Loretta Lynn coming up here in the lunch hour and Randy Hauser as well.
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9: Lots of sunshine this afternoon with highs around 85. Northerly winds around 5 miles per hour. 64 tonight, clear skies. Highs level off around 85 tomorrow. A blend of clouds and sun Thursday with highs around 84. 79, thunderstorms likely Friday. I'm meteorologist Kara Foster on Bluff Country 103.5 KNEI. Right now, it's 77 degrees.

I'm Josh Blake, and you have got KNEI Bluff Country 103.5 with your boots on. Here's Randy Houser.

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Sitting Fancy Free, KNEI 103.5 Bluff Country.

0: Beer on the table, Josh Thompson from KNEI Bluff Country. And how about some cash? Friday, we'll give away some cash, the 10350, if you know the cash words, and you're the 21st caller when we play It's Friday by Aaron Tippin. All right, cash words are WFR, 50th Anniversary Celebration, August 3rd. That's what you need to remember. And the big celebration is happening next Monday, 3 to 7 at 615 Old Highway 9. And Adam McKee County Cattlemen, steak sandwiches will be served, ice cream shakes. They're going to have a corn maze and a lot of other kids' activities as well. Again, 3 to 7 are the hours. Come on out and have some fun and celebrate with WFR. Yeah, 50 years, quite a milestone. Cash words this week, WFR, 50th Anniversary Celebration, August 3rd.
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7: Lots of sunshine this afternoon with highs around 85. Northerly winds around 5 miles per hour. 64 tonight, clear skies. Highs level off around 85 tomorrow. A blend of clouds and sun Thursday with highs around 84. 79, thunderstorms likely Friday. I'm meteorologist Kara Foster on Bluff Country 103.5 KNEI. Currently, it's 79 degrees.

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2: I'm John Saucier's. Members of Congress honored late South Carolina Senator Lindsey Graham, a memorial at the Capitol. Here's Vice President J.D. Vance. He was there also.
3: So I choose to remember Lindsey Graham as a man who could disagree with you without being disagreeable. I choose to remember Lindsey Graham as a person who could fight with you on one issue, but fight for you on another issue.
2: Residents were recovering after a tornado tore through northeastern Wisconsin yesterday, knocked out power to more than 30,000 people. The mayor of Menasha, Wisconsin, is Austin Hammond.
4: Recovery won't happen overnight, but you will not go through this alone. This community has always been at its best when neighbors help neighbors. And I have no doubt that spirit will carry us through the days ahead.
2: No fatalities have been reported so far, but it could take several days before the power's back on. 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
10: Bright sunshine expected this afternoon with daytime highs approaching 85. North winds around 5 miles per hour. 64 tonight. Highs around 85. Tomorrow, mainly sunny skies. Partly cloudy Thursday with daytime highs approaching 84. 76. Storms likely Friday. I'm meteorologist Kara Foster on Bluff Country 103.5 KNEI. Right now, 82.

Ashley Cook and Baby Blues, KNEI Bluff Country 103.5. And thanks for listening all over the tri-state area. Thanks for listening in Canton here on a Tuesday, 80 degrees with Kip Moore.

0: the late Naomi with Wynonna, the Judds, Girls Night Out, KNEI Bluff Country 103.5. And you see a lot of smoke. Yeah, probably due to the unfortunate fire in Postville today. So, lots of thoughts and prayers for those folks. But Allamaquee County Emergency Management had put this message out that there are vulnerable people that could be affected by smoke. That's what the smoke is from, the fire from this morning's fire. I've got Zach Topp next on KNEI Bluff Country.
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Now, you can name the Gatlin brothers, right? Yeah, Larry, Steve, Rudy. Here they are. It's Broken Lady.

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1: This is the Closing Market Report for Tuesday on the Iowa Agribusiness Radio Network. I'm Riley Smith. On the phone right now with Bill Moore of Price Futures Group as we wrap up another day in the ag marketplace. Bill, what have we seen going on in the grain and livestock markets today?
2: Yeah, it had a big down yesterday due to the crude dropping $7-$8 due to Iran and U.S. Not firing at each other the last two or three nights, trying to seek diplomacy to end the war. Today was a little turnaround Tuesday. The market reacted back up. They overdid it yesterday with corn up 7 right now, beans up 1. At one time, beans were up 8, and wheat's up a penny. At one time, it was up about 5. The other thing that helped the market today was the crop ratings came out lower than expected, 67% down to 63%. Quite a bit lower than they were looking for as far as the decline in crop ratings. Now they've got a yield, they're estimating a yield under 180 bushel per acre in the corn. Heat and dry have taken the toll, and that was a positive. Plus, you had a flash sale of corn today, 197,000 tons to unknown, and that was a positive.
1: That again was Bill Moore of Price Futures Group. We'll look at the numbers next.
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4: August 13th through the 23rd.
1: At the close, September corn up 6 3/4 at 458.5. December new crop up 6.5 at 480.5. August soybeans up 3.5 at 12.12 even. November new crop up 6 1/4 at 12.20 even. August soybean meal down 0.5 cent. On the Merck, August live cattle up 225 at 227.48. August feeders up 483 at 343.08. August lean hogs up 13 cents at 103.10. August pork cutout unchanged at 114.88. That's been a check of the closing markets on the Iowa Agribusiness Radio Network. I'm Riley Smith reporting.
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1: 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And your cash word info for this week, here they are. Cash words are WFR, 50th anniversary celebration, August 3rd. All right, those are your cash words. And coming up on Monday the 3rd, 3 to 7, at 615 Old Highway 9, walk on. Allen McKee County Cattlemen steak sandwiches, ice cream shakes, corn maze, kids' activities. Should be a fun time. And write this down so you know it. 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When we play the song It's Friday by Aaron Tippin. And cash words are WFR, 50th anniversary celebration, August 3rd.
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8: Bright sunshine expected this afternoon with daytime highs approaching 85. North winds around 5 miles per hour. 64 tonight. Highs around 85. Tomorrow, mainly sunny skies. Partly cloudy Thursday with daytime highs approaching 84. 76. Storms likely Friday. I'm meteorologist Kara Foster on Bluff Country 103.5 KNEI. Right now, 82.

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2: News, I'm John Saucier. Members of Congress honored late South Carolina Senator Lindsey Graham, a memorial at the Capitol. Here's Vice President J.D. Vance. He was there also.
3: So I choose to remember Lindsey Graham as a man who could disagree with you without being disagreeable. I choose to remember Lindsey Graham as a person who could fight with you on one issue, but fight for you on another issue.
2: Residents were recovering after a tornado tore through northeastern Wisconsin yesterday, knocked out power to more than 30,000 people. The mayor of Menasha, Wisconsin, is Austin Hammond.
4: Recovery won't happen overnight, but you will not go through this alone. This community has always been at its best when neighbors help neighbors, and I have no doubt that that spirit will carry us through the days ahead.
2: No fatalities have been reported so far, but it could take several days before the power's back on. America's listening to Fox News.
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1: The country weather.
12: Bright sunshine expected this afternoon, with daytime highs approaching 85. North winds around 5 miles per hour. 64 tonight. Highs around 85. Tomorrow, mainly sunny skies. Partly cloudy Thursday, with daytime highs approaching 84. 76. Storms likely Friday. I'm meteorologist Kara Foster on Bluff Country 103.5 KNEI. Right now, 84.

country favorites for the Tri-States, KNEI Bluff Country 1035. I'm Josh Blake, new from Lainey Wilson, and featuring John Mayer on the guitar.

0: KNAI Bluff Country 103.5, 85 degrees here in the Tri-States. Some places a little bit warmer. But overnight tonight, low of 64. Last night, I didn't think it got, it was too uncomfortable. I'm not sure what we got for a low at our house. But there's a nice, just a nice little breeze. 86 tomorrow and 86 Thursday. Our next chances of rain, Thursday night, Friday, and the Friday night. Looks like there's chances for both Thursday night through Friday night. 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

0: 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Josh Blake, 85 our temperature, and today officially is National Milk Chocolate Day. I know a lot of people say the dark chocolate is, you know, healthier for you, but I kind of prefer the milk chocolate. Tastes, for me, it tastes a little better, but Milk Chocolate Day, so whatever, you can have some milk chocolate or maybe some chocolate milk, that'd be good too. It's also National Soccer Day. When was the last time you played soccer? Maybe it was yesterday. 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
7: Bright sunshine expected this afternoon with daytime highs approaching 85. North winds around 5 miles per hour. 64 tonight. Highs around 85. Tomorrow, mainly sunny skies. Partly cloudy Thursday with daytime highs approaching 84. 76, storms likely Friday. I'm meteorologist Kara Foster on Bluff Country 103.5 KNEI. 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

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Here's Cole Swindell. It's called Girl Dad.

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2: News. I'm John Saucier. Senator Lindsey Graham honored with a funeral service at the National Cathedral in Washington. His casket brought in and with all in attendance singing a hymn. President Trump spoke about how Senator Graham was a master at maneuvering.
3: He secured record funding for our military as a budget committee chairman. He delivered the largest investment in border security in history. And last year, he shepherded the passage of the largest tax cuts in American history.
2: Lindsey Graham was 71 years old. Three people have died after a shooting at a food festival near the Space Needle in Seattle over the weekend. The mayor, Katie Wilson, had details on those who were killed.
4: 56-year-old Ashley Whitehead, 44-year-old Carlos Israel Sanchez Villalba, and 19-year-old Junior C. Nico Sema.
2: That 19-year-old who was killed in the gunfire is actually thought to have been involved in the shooting. America is listening to Fox News.
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11: Bright sunshine expected this afternoon with daytime highs approaching 85. North winds around 5 miles per hour. 64 tonight. Highs around 85. Tomorrow, mainly sunny skies. Partly cloudy Thursday with daytime highs approaching 84. 76. Storms likely Friday. I'm meteorologist Kara Foster on Bluff Country 103.5 KNEI. Currently, it's 86 degrees.

0: 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We're on there. We've got Vern Gosden, John Party, also the Pure American Country Radio Minute on the way soon.
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0: John Party on KNEI, Bluff Country 103.5, and every Thursday morning, it's Throwback Thursday with Eric and Kathy, and they'll feature a year from the 1980s every Thursday morning between 7 and 10, right here on KNEI.
1: I'm Zach Bennett, and this is today's Pure American Country Radio Minute. It was on this date in 1984 that Earl Thomas Conley reached number one with Angel in Disguise and set a record that stretched beyond country music. It was the fourth chart topper from his album Don't Make It Easy For Me, following Your Love's on the Line, Holding Her and Loving You, and the title track. That made ETC the first artist in any genre to send four singles from the same album to number one on a Billboard chart. He wrote Angel in Disguise with Randy Scruggs, co-produced it with Nelson Larkin. The achievement landed in the middle of an extraordinary run. Nine consecutive Earl Thomas Conley singles reached number one, and by the end of the 80s, he had collected 18 of them. His records blended country storytelling with the polished sound of the era, but that voice always carried the tension. Even at his smoothest, ETC sounded like the decision still hurt. I'm Zach Bennett with Earl Thomas Conley, and that's the Pure American Country Radio Minute.
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8: Bright sunshine expected this afternoon with daytime highs approaching 85. North winds around 5 miles per hour. 64 tonight. Highs around 85. Tomorrow, mainly sunny skies. Partly cloudy Thursday with daytime highs approaching 84. 76. Storms likely Friday. I'm meteorologist Kara Foster on Bluff Country 103.5 KNEI. Currently, it's 86 degrees.

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1: 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U.S. equity markets closed higher on Tuesday as gains across most sectors outweighed weakness in technology stocks. Selling pressure in semiconductor stocks appeared to carry over from Asian markets, where South Korea's KOSPI index fell more than 10%. Overall, today's move was an extension of the recent trend of market leadership widening beyond technology. Bond yields declined, with the 10-year U.S. Treasury yield near 4.6%. In energy markets, WTI oil prices extended their decline, falling below $80 per barrel. The U.S. dollar weakened mostly versus major currencies, consistent with the drop in bond yields. Today, the Dow closed up 537 points at 52,747. The Nasdaq closed down 55 points at 24,877. The S&P 500 closed up 16 points at 7,429. The price of crude oil was down $3.46 at $79.20. And the spot price of gold was down $53.90 to $4,023.10. In stocks of local interest, Apple was up $3.17 to $340.08. Deer was up $14.82 to $639.84. Dollar General up $2.75 to $125.97. Fastenal up 72 cents to $48.10. AT&T up 24 cents to $24.66. 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Walmart up $1.36 to $113.10. Bank of America up 49 cents to $62.62. Hormel Foods down 49 cents to $25.56. Ford up 28 cents to $14.96. And Meta down 46 cents to $5.93.41. This has been today's financial market report, brought to you by Edward Jones and financial advisor Kathy Buell, member SIPC, serving individual investors with personalized attention and financial advice at 1324 Rossville Road in Waukon. If you would like additional information, please contact us at 568-4836. 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
2: News. I'm John Saucier. Senator Lindsey Graham honored with a funeral service at the National Cathedral in Washington. His casket brought in and with all in attendance singing a hymn. President Trump spoke about how Senator Graham was a master at maneuvering.
3: He secured record funding for our military as a budget committee chairman. He delivered the largest investment in border security in history. And last year, he shepherded the passage of the largest tax cuts in American history.
2: Lindsey Graham was 71 years old. Three people have died after a shooting at a food festival near the Space Needle in Seattle over the weekend. The mayor, Katie Wilson, had details on those who were killed.
4: 56-year-old Ashley Whitehead, 44-year-old Carlos Israel Sanchez Villalba, and 19-year-old Junior C. Nico Sema.
2: That 19-year-old who was killed in the gunfire is actually thought to have been involved in the shooting. 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
5: Lows level off around 64. Tonight, under clear skies, winds out of the east, around 5 miles per hour. Mainly sunny. Tomorrow, high temperatures reach up to 85. Tomorrow night, lows level off around 65. Sunshine mixed with clouds at times. Thursday, with highs in the mid-80s, thunderstorms likely. Friday. I'm meteorologist Kara Foster on Bluff Country 103.5 KNEI. 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

0: Diamond Reel on Bluff Country 103.5 KNDI. I'm Josh Blake. Real soon, Brenda Lee with the Country Classic. 20 past 5 and overnight tonight, low 64, 89 tomorrow. Next chance for some measurable rainfall Thursday night, looks like. Again, 86 at KNEI, Bluff Country 103.5.
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0: Brenda Lee on KNEI, Bluff Country 103.5, The Ride Home. I'm Josh Blake. You know, it's National Grilling Month. What's your favorite thing to grill? Burgers, chicken, brats, pork chops, vegetables? What do you like to grill? Maybe just a plain old hot dog, or maybe ribs? I don't know. Maybe a ribeye? Well, singer Thomas Rhett has some great grilling tips.
1: Ribs have been my favorite thing to make. I follow this account called Meat Church, and they make a lot of great rubs. And if you have the time to do it, let those ribs sit on there for 5 to 6 hours and wrap them in aluminum foil with some butter, some brown sugar, some good old Meat Church rub, and you're good to go.
0: Now I'm hungry. Here's Thomas Rhett on The Ride Home.

0: back. Take it back.
1: After 6 o'clock, the Sam Alex Show for a Tuesday night. Got Haley Winters, Iowa native, on the way. She was just at the mighty Howard County Fair in Cresco. We'll hear from her next after weather.
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7: Lows level off around 64. Tonight, under clear skies, winds out of the east, around 5 miles per hour. Mainly sunny. Tomorrow, high temperatures reach up to 85. Tomorrow night, lows level off around 65. Sunshine mixed with clouds at times. Thursday, with highs in the mid-80s, thunderstorms likely. Friday. I'm meteorologist Kara Foster on Bluff Country 103.5 KNEI. 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

0: 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Any old wind that blows on Bluff Country 103.5 KNEI. I'm Josh Blake, and you can listen worldwide to us, not only in the tri-state area, but you can stream us at kneiradio.com and on your smart speaker. 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

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Here's Hardy with Eric Church, Morgan Wallen, and also Tim McGraw. 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
2: Fox News, I'm Tom Graham. The late Senator Lindsey Graham honored today in Washington after spending more than two decades on Capitol Hill.
3: He died doing the work he was born to do. He was truly a great politician.
2: President Trump, one of several high-profile leaders, honoring Graham at the National Cathedral. The late senator will be laid to rest in South Carolina tomorrow. Ukraine's leader visiting the White House today. Fox's Jared Halpert is there.
4: Ukrainian President Volodymyr Zelensky says he and President Trump discussed reinvigorating the peace process with Russia, as well as Ukraine licensing Patriot missile interceptor production. President Trump has signaled stronger support for Ukraine's war effort and is supporting a congressional sanctions package targeting companies and countries buying Russian oil.
2: Trump also holding a separate meeting with Israeli Prime Minister Benjamin Netanyahu. 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
18: Lows dip down to about 64 tonight under clear skies. South winds around 5 miles per hour. Daytime highs approaching 86. Tomorrow, mainly clear skies. Tomorrow night, lows level off around 65. Mainly sunny Thursday with a high of 84. 76, storms likely Friday. I'm meteorologist Kara Foster on Bluff Country 103.5 KNEI. Currently, it's 85 degrees.

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We're talking about how you make it easy. Jason Aldean, cover in by Tyler Hubbard, Brian Kelly, Florida Georgia Line reuniting. Also cover in with Jordan Schmidt and Morgan Wallen. Who need to learn something new every day? This is the Sam Alex Show. Connect anytime. Request a song. Give a shout out to Sam Alex Radio on Instagram. Got some Vince Gill news on the way. Well, I come from

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2: It's Sam Alex Show. Big shout out. Vince Gill thinks that Taylor Swift deserves to be in the Country Music Hall of Fame. That's her root. Even she had a pop album. We're still playing it on country radio. And Vince, formerly the youngest inductee to the Hall of Fame at 50, but he's saying Taylor deserves it. Okay, we'll keep you posted.
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1: Still can't believe Chuck Norris, man. Action hero for the ages. Walker, Texas Ranger, no longer with us. Rest in peace, man. Some of the best movies and TV shows. He just kept us young. And just a reminder, tell the people that you love them. Great. Sam Alex Radio on Instagram. Back

0: 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A dance anthem from a country star and like hip hop person collabing like an EDM sound. I'll tell you about this straight ahead on the Sam Alex Show.
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7: 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If it does not hold up, they will come back at no charge. 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
8: Lows dip down to about 64 tonight under clear skies, south winds around 5 miles per hour. Daytime highs approaching 86. Tomorrow, mainly clear skies. Tomorrow night, lows level off around 65. Mainly sunny Thursday with a high of 84. 76, storms likely Friday. I'm meteorologist Kara Foster on Bluff Country 103.5 KNEI. Currently, it's 85 degrees.

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